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Happy National Blueberry Popsicle Day. I didn't know there was. I don't think I've ever had a blueberry popsicle, but I love blueberries and popsicles, so I'm all in.

0: Big Country, 92.5 KTWB, Riley Green. Think as you drunk. Julia Kate, the South Dakota State Fair officially kicked off today, going on through Labor Day. And of course, tomorrow, if you're heading up there, veterans, active military, and 4-H'ers get free admission. Tomorrow, Labor Day, $2 off if you bring a non-perishable food donation. And this weekend, we've got Jake Owen there on Sunday, Nate Smith on Saturday. I did that backwards. So Nate Smith on Saturday, Jake Owen on Sunday. Two great shows if you're heading up to the South Dakota State Fair in Huron this week. Jason Aldean coming up, Brad Paisley. I've got Co Wetzel and Ella, that new one from them on the way here too on KTWB.
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Big Country, 92.5 KTWB, Sugarland, Stuck Like Glue. I still love that song. I never get tired of that one, ever. Don't Tell on Me, Jason Aldean and KTWB.

the country. 92.5 KTWB, the Heartland Country Corn Maze by Harrisburg, is open through October 31st. This year's maze, the shape of an eagle, commemorating America's 250th. Tomorrow afternoon again, Tom Mitchell is going to have tickets for you.

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0: Big Country 92.5 KTWB, Jaded Coetzel and Ella Langley. Of course, he's out on his own tour now, too, promoting his album. You suppose maybe Ella gets a chance. She'll kind of make some surprises so they can sing that song together. It could happen. And they could sing their other one. They did 3 years ago, This Is Why We Fight. I believe That's Why We Fight, something like that. That one we never heard much of. This one I think we're going to hear a lot more of. Coetzel, along with Ella Langley. Julia Kay, another long set of commercial-free number one country on the way. Right now, we're going to check out what's happening in entertainment. It's Ryan Kelly's Entertainment Update on KTWB.
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2: That voice is familiar. Wheel of Fortune announcer Jim Thornton suspended from the show due to allegations made against him by an American Airlines passenger. Law enforcement had to meet the plane when it landed at LAX. That's all we know. The University of Tennessee football team will honor Dolly Parton all season by wearing special orange butterfly helmet stickers with her name. Travis Kelce and Taylor Swift's Samoyed is named Wendy. This may be a nod to Travis's favorite character in Sandlot, Wendy Peppercorn. Taylor has referenced Peter Pan's Wendy in songs like Cardigan. She and Travis currently star in a new Tommy Hilfiger ad. Tony Romo has pleaded no contest to drunk driving and admitted he has a problem with alcohol as a result of multiple back surgeries. Friends fans, a three-part documentary on Matthew Perry hits Netflix October 27. And finally, today is the streaming premiere of The Mandalorian and Grogu on Disney Plus. That's your entertainment update. I'm Ryan Kelly.
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6: Big Country weather.
7: Partly cloudy skies overnight. We could see a few spotty light showers around the area. Our overnight low 69. Then tomorrow could be a spotty shower in the morning. Then mostly sunny again and hot again. 92, a south breeze 10 to 15 miles an hour. On Friday, mostly sunny, hotter at 94. And 94 with showers again on Saturday. From the Storm Center, I'm meteorologist Jay Trobeck.

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You can win tickets to see the Oak Ridge Boys. 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

0: Big Country, 92.5 KTWB, Dan and Shay, that is. Say So, Julia K, Wednesday night. Thanks for having us on. We've got your Oak Ridge Boys tickets this week. 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

0: Big Country 92.5 KTWB, Dustin Lynch and Easy to Love, Julia Case, Stampede, and Canaries. They're combining tomorrow night. You know, the Canaries, they're on their final homestand here all through Labor Day. You can go out and catch them, college kids. You get in for $5. Tomorrow night, the Sioux Falls Stampede Hockey Club going to be out there, and you can go meet the players in person and get autographs and everything before the game. So the Stampede going to be out there about 5:45 tomorrow night. You can go meet the players before game time at 6:35. One of the many things you can go do this pre-Labor Day weekend tomorrow night around Sioux Falls. How about Doc's Dumb Dumb of the Day? We're going to do that right now on KTWB.
1: It's time to meet Doc's Dumb Dumb of the Day.
2: Thanks, Chris. Today's Dumb Dumb comes from Catasauqua, Pennsylvania.
3: Alrighty.
2: That's a fun name.
3: It is Pennsylvania.
2: No, Catasauqua. Oh, yeah. However, there's an even better name later in this story. See if you can catch it.
3: Okay.
2: 22-year-old Nicholas Mark from Catasauqua went to a pizza shop last week to apply for a job, or so management thought.
3: Okay.
2: It turned out Nicholas had other nefarious reasons for being there.
3: Oh, boy.
2: He did take the time to fill out a job application, but when he was done, he grabbed the tip jar off the counter of the pizza place and ran off into the woods. An employee named Wilmer Chinchilla.
3: Yeah.
2: There it is. Wilmer Chinchilla took off after him, but Nicholas pulled a knife. So, the smart man he is, Wilmer Chinchilla backed off.
3: Uh-huh.
2: And Nicholas would have gotten away with it, too, if it hadn't been for his meddling stupidity.
3: No kidding.
2: Remember I told you he had filled out a job application?
3: Yeah.
2: Well, sure he did. Using all his real information.
3: Oh boy.
2: They had his name, address, and all of his contact info, which was a big help to cops.
3: Sure.
2: Who quickly tracked him down. And because Nicholas didn't seem to plan this out very well, he also left his backpack behind with a bunch of drug paraphernalia inside.
3: Boy.
2: So they've got him on robbery, assault, and drug charges.
3: Uh-huh.
2: The good news is he starts next Monday. Not at the pizza place. He starts serving his sentence next Monday.
3: Sure.
2: Nicholas, buddy, you've got an impulse control problem.
3: I think so.
2: And you are Doc's Dumb Dumb of the Day.
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7: A few spotty showers possible overnight, otherwise partly cloudy with a low of 69. Tomorrow, after the early morning showers, a mostly sunny hot day, 92 with a south breeze. On Friday, mostly sunny, a south breeze, and 94. And some more showers on 94 Saturday. From the Storm Center, KLAN TV, I'm meteorologist Jay Trobeck.

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0: Big Country, 92.5 KTWB, John Morgan and Kid myself. So I told you the Canaries in town tomorrow night, something you can do as a warm-up to the Labor Day weekend for your Thursday. Some other things going around Sioux Falls tomorrow night. Of course, it's Thursday, so that means it's the Lake Lorraine Farmers Market. That's at 4 o'clock over the Hobby Lobby by, you know, Lake Lorraine, which is right across from Hobby Lobby. It is also tomorrow night, family night out at Chick-fil-A from 5 until 8. They kind of make the dining room look like a carnival-type atmosphere. They've got a balloon artist and face painting. The Chick-fil-A cow is going to be out there. Levitt at the Falls has entertainment for you tomorrow night. Making Movies is who's there. Billy Frogs has themselves a free weekly comedy show. And the Wallflowers are at the District tomorrow night. I know they're not country, but I like the Wallflowers, so I wanted to share that with you. There you go. I've given you lots of things you can go do tomorrow night. Another long set of commercial-free number one country, including Chris Stapleton, who is next on KTWB.
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0: 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Go wander through the Heartland Country Corn Maze by Harrisburg on us. 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

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Kenny Chesney's new album just a few weeks away, September 25th, called Silver Sands Marina. 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

0: Big Country 92.5 KTWB Hudson Westbrook. Painted you pretty. Julia K, your Wednesday night. Thanks for being along here. Coming up on Friday, I was just reading about this. It's National Wildlife Day, and the zoo and the Butterfly House are celebrating. You can stop on over either place, the Great Plains Zoo, the Butterfly House and Aquarium. They're going to have some hands-on activities and, you know, learning things about wildlife. You can do that between 10 and 1. They'll have some special activities going on. If you go to the Great Plains Zoo website, you'll get the whole schedule on that one. Got another long set of commercial-free number one country on the way. 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
7: Big Country weather.
8: Partly cloudy skies overnight. We could see a few spotty light showers around the area. Our overnight low 69. Then tomorrow could be a spotty shower in the morning. Then mostly sunny again and hot again. 92, a south breeze 10 to 15 miles an hour. On Friday, mostly sunny, hotter at 94. 94 with showers again on Saturday. From the Storm Center, I'm meteorologist Jay Troll.

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Doc's on vacation, but that brain squeeze, that's happening at 7 o'clock. You could win. 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

0: 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Julia Catel, 11, the Oak Ridge Boys. Sunday, September 13th at the Washington Pavilion. 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

0: Big Country, 92.5 KTWB, Ella Langley, Love and Life again. Julia K, about to head on out. I'm just noticing how badly I need to clean out my photos on my phone. You ever get just totally overloaded? Man, you know, sometimes I'm going along and I see something. I'm like, oh, I want to tell you about that. So I'll do a screenshot. So I have it in my phone and hopefully I'll go back to it. Sometimes it's a recipe. And how many of us are guilty of, like, I could do that exercise. That would be a good one. And then you never look at it again. I have to clean all of that out. And then I've gone flying a couple of times in the last several weeks. And I'm not even sure how many pictures I have. Aerial views of South Dakota, Minnesota, Iowa, Nebraska. Some of that needs to get up to Shutterfly and get off my phone. So right now I have like 1,700 pictures on my phone, it says. And I am normally about a 900 person. I've got a problem. Your Big Country forecast from the Kelloland Live Doppler Storm Center on the way. Miranda Lambert, Jack, I did it again. Jack, Zach John King is coming up on KTWB.
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8: A few spotty showers possible overnight, otherwise partly cloudy with a low of 69. Tomorrow, after the early morning showers, a mostly sunny hot day, 92 with a south breeze. On Friday, mostly sunny, a south breeze, and 94. And some more showers at 94 Saturday. From the Storm Center, Kelloland TV, I'm meteorologist Jay Trobeck.

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5: Big Country weather.
6: Partly cloudy skies overnight. We could see a few spotty light showers around the area. Our overnight low 69. Then tomorrow could be a spotty shower in the morning. Then mostly sunny again and hot again. 92. A south breeze 10 to 15 miles an hour. On Friday, mostly sunny, hotter at 94. And 94 with showers again on Saturday. From the Storm Center, I'm meteorologist Jay Trobeck.

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0: 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You know the songs. 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The Zach Brown Band is taking over the Denny Sanford Premier Center.
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10: Big Country weather.
11: Could be a few spotty showers this morning. Otherwise, a mostly sunny, hot day. 92 our high. South breeze 10 to 15 miles an hour. South wind again on Friday. Mostly sunny and hotter. 94. And Saturday, 94. It could be some showers on Saturday as well. Sunday, partly cloudy, scattered showers, and 90 from the Storm Center. Keller Land TV. I'm meteorologist Jay Trowback.

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12: Big Country weather.
13: We could have a spotty shower this morning. Otherwise, a mostly sunny, hot day again. 92 our high. South breeze 10 to 15 miles an hour. Friday, mostly sunny, hotter at 94 with the south wind. Saturday, partly cloudy, isolated showers at 94. Sunday, partly cloudy, scattered showers, and a high temperature back up around 90. 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

0: What's up, y'all? It's Cole Wetzel. I hear my new song with Ella Langley.
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12: Big country weather. We could have a spotty shower this morning. Otherwise, a mostly sunny, hot day again. 92 our high. South breeze 10 to 15 miles an hour. Friday, mostly sunny, hotter at 94 with the south wind. Saturday, partly cloudy, isolated showers and 94. Sunday, partly cloudy, scattered showers and a high temperature back up around 90. From the Storm Center, Keller Land TV, I'm Jay Trobeck.

0: Lauren Elena. Here's All My Exes featuring Chase Matthews. I'm just saying all my exes would agree. It's the classic
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1: Big Country weather.
10: There could be a few spotty showers this morning. Otherwise, a mostly sunny, hot day. 92 our high. South breeze 10 to 15 miles an hour. South wind again on Friday. Mostly sunny and hotter. 94. And Saturday, 94. There could be some showers on Saturday as well. Sunday, partly cloudy, scattered showers, and 90 from the storm center. Keller Land TV. I'm meteorologist Jay Trowback.

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12: We could have a spotty shower this morning. Otherwise, a mostly sunny, hot day again. 92 our high. South breeze 10 to 15 miles an hour. Friday, mostly sunny, hotter at 94 with a south wind. Saturday, partly cloudy, isolated showers and 94. Sunday, partly cloudy, scattered showers and a high temperature back up around 90. From the Storm Center, Keller Land TV, I'm Jay Trobeck.

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16: 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Good morning, 5:01. It's a little warm out there. Is it really that? Hold on a second. It says 78 here. 78's pretty warm for 5 in the morning. Headed for a high today. Around 93 with a chance of thunderstorms this morning, but doesn't look like we're going to get it. And then sunny later, you know how it goes. Still August. What?

0: Country 92.5 KTWB. Good morning. It is the Chris and Doc Show. 78 degrees now. A little warm out there this morning. Headed for a high today around 92. A little warmer over the weekend. So just, you know, don't. It's time for the Ag Update brought to you by Plains Commerce Bank, your ag banking leader.
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0: Big Country, 92.5 KTWB. Good morning. It is 5:31. It's the Chris and Doc Show. Doc is off this week, but I'm here. I'm here for you. If you need anything, you let me know. Okay? All right. Show's pretty fun without Doc, huh? I mean, this is kind of neat. We're really connecting here. Big Country
1: weather. Another hot and humid afternoon. We are scanning on radar for a couple of isolated showers and thunderstorms this morning. Our high 92, south wind at 5 to 15. For tonight, partly cloudy, low 68. Tomorrow, more heat, more humidity, high of 94. Few isolated thunderstorms Friday night. Saturday's high, 94. From the Storm Center at Kendall-Land TV, I'm meteorologist Brian Karstens.
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0: 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Good morning. It is the Chris and Doc Show. It's 5:46. That was Chris and Doc's Classic Jukebox, brought to you by Nest Tax and Bookkeeping. 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All right, that song, No Reason. No reason at all. Just felt like it. You can't do anything about it. I can play whatever I want, especially with Doc not here. I can just play songs and it's fine. He doesn't yell at me. He doesn't say he's disappointed in me. None of that. I just get to pick songs I like, and that was one of them. 78 right now, headed for a high today of 92.
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0: I don't know if you've ever listened to that song in headphones. 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Woo-wee. Cacophony in my earballs. 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
2: It's showtime.
0: 78 degrees this morning. A little warm out there. We could see some storms around. They're popping up, but that's my weather forecast for today. 92 for a high. It is National Skyscraper Day. Huh. That's it. I was looking through the today in history and all the other stuff. Kids, listen, if you want to do something with your life, do it today, because then in 20 years we'll be going, I was back in 2025, whatever it is, 26, that Braden ran 30 miles with a cup of water in his head. Maybe. I mean, you know, today's your day, kids. Get out there. Make something of yourselves.
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13: A few isolated showers and thundershowers around the region this morning. Otherwise, another hot and humid day. High temperature 92 with a south wind at 5 to 15. For tonight, low temperature 68. Tomorrow, we're right back up to 94. A southeast wind at 5 to 10. And a couple of renegade thunderstorms Friday night. Saturday, 94. From the Storm Center at Keloland TV, I'm Brian Karstens.
14: 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There may be a settlement on providing electricity to a proposed data center in McPherson County, and if all goes as planned, construction could begin as early as this fall. The South Dakota Public Utilities Commission will consider allowing Montana Dakota Utilities to provide the power, even though the center is outside the company's service area. The center also needs a conditional use permit. The Promising Futures Fund is growing from Sioux Falls to Rapid City. The organization helps remove financial barriers for students in high-poverty schools. Promising Futures has already committed to supporting four elementary schools in Rapid City. And Sanford Health is honoring the legacy of T. Denny Sanford with a $1 million gift. The money goes to the Sioux Empire United Way to help the organization reach its $9.4 million fundraising goal. From the Kelo.com News Center, I'm Tom Rooney.
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0: 92.5 KTWB. Good morning. It is the Chris and Doc Show. No Doc this morning. Couple more days without Doc, then he'll be back next Tuesday. God, I love Mondays off for holidays. It's the best, isn't it? I did see the forecast calls for some storms possible this morning, but it looks like that's going to miss us. This is just my uneducated opinion, looking at the radar. It's going to be hot today. We're going to have, it says to prepare for heat conditions outdoors this weekend. So we're going to be up there again this weekend, up around 100 or so. Let's see. Yeah, 95 tomorrow, 94, 90 Saturday and Sunday. So just be aware. You know how it goes. Remember back like 2 weeks ago? Yeah, like that.
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3: Breaking news. South Dakotans will vote on a ballot measure called Amendment L this November. Amendment L would rewrite the state constitution to weaken citizens' power at the ballot box. It's similar to initiatives that voters already rejected multiple times in recent years, including a resounding defeat in 2022, when more than two-thirds of South Dakotans voted no. Opponents of Amendment L are urging their fellow South Dakotans to vote no again this year, arguing that out-of-state billionaires are once again behind Amendment L, which is a political ploy intentionally designed to weaken voters' control over the future of the state. The result is exactly what the billionaires want: more power for lobbyists and special interests, and less power for everyday South Dakota citizens. South Dakotans who are against Amendment L say, quote, "Our Constitution shouldn't be for sale." This November, vote no on Amendment L. Paid for by L. No.
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1: 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We don't have Doc, but we do have Doc's Dum Dum of the Day, a best of coming up. This is Dan and Shay on the Chris and Doc Show.

0: say so. Big Country 92.5 KTWB. Good morning. It is the Chris and Doc Show. 75 degrees this morning. That's a warm morning temperature. We'll take a look at the forecast coming up. But first, we've got the best of Doc's Dumb Dumb of the Day.
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0: It's time to meet Doc's Dumb Dumb of the Day.
2: Thank you, Chris. Today's Dumb Dumb comes from Mannheim, Pennsylvania.
0: Okay.
2: Okay, folks, the message is simple. Don't do drugs, or we'll be talking about you and the next stupid thing you've done.
0: That's right.
2: Like this guy, a 28-year-old Mannheim man. A man from Mannheim has a false sense of importance and an unhealthy level of paranoia. Yeah, drugs will do that. So last Saturday, this guy convinced himself someone had messed with the CD player in his car.
0: Okay.
2: The meth he had taken had told him someone replaced the parts so they could spy on him.
0: Uh-oh.
2: See, the logic is already wobbly here, and it doesn't steady anytime soon. He decided to involve the police. But not his town's police. No, can't trust the cops in my town.
0: Mm-mm.
2: Paranoid. So he decided to drive more than 4 hours across the state to a police station in Punxsutawney.
0: Wow.
2: And he filed a report there instead.
0: Huh.
2: I don't think it mattered which cop shop he went to. He was not going to be happy with the outcome. As soon as he told the cops about the CD player, they figured drugs were involved.
0: Right.
2: It also turned out he hadn't slept in days.
0: Sure.
2: And they found meth in his car. And other drug-related stuff, he was arrested and awaiting charges. And
0: sure.
2: This is weird. Guess what cops actually found when they got a close look at the CD player?
0: What?
2: Nothing. It's a CD player. Wow. He drove 4 hours because he doesn't trust his cops, and he still got arrested. He thought everyone was out to get him. Turns out he was right. And he's Doc's Dumb Dumb of the Day.
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4: Another hot and humid afternoon. We are scanning on radar for a couple of isolated showers and thunderstorms this morning. Our high 92, south wind at 5 to 15. For tonight, partly cloudy, low 68. Tomorrow, more heat, more humidity, high of 94. A few isolated thunderstorms Friday night. Saturday's high, 94. From the Storm Center at Kettleland TV, I'm meteorologist Brian Karstens.
5: From the Kettle.com News Center, I'm Tom Rooney. Sioux Falls has a lot to offer in the tourism industry, but it needs more if officials want to see more convention business. Experienced Sioux Falls CEO Terry Schmidt says the city's convention facilities are too small. Without a larger center, Schmidt says the city might just as well get out of the convention business. Be prepared to dig a little deeper if you're planning to travel over the upcoming Labor Day holiday weekend. AAA says gas is near the $4 a gallon mark compared to about $3 a gallon a year ago. Domestic flights are up about 2% compared to last year. And restoration work will be unveiled at the South Dakota Capitol Rotunda tomorrow. There will be a ceremony tomorrow morning at 10 Central Time. Officials say the work restores the grandeur envisioned by the building's designers more than a century ago. From the Kettle.com News Center, I'm Tom Rooney.
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Country 92.5. KTWB, it is the Chris and Doc Show. Good morning. No Doc today. That's all right. We do have some heat, though.

0: 92.5 KTWB. Good morning. It is the Chris and Doc Show. We are at 75 now, headed for a high today. What did I say? What did they say? I don't remember. 90s. Warm. Hot. It's hot. Just, you know. Yeah, you know what I mean. Listen, it's last call here for Jake Owen. I mean, not him specifically. Jake Owen's going to be at the South Dakota State Fair on Sunday at the grandstand. If you want to win tickets, text the word Jake to 605-274-9250. 605-274-9250. We're going to draw some winners this morning for our final pairs of tickets to see Jake Owen Sunday in Huron. So if you're headed up there and you want to go see him Sunday night at the South Dakota State Fair, text the word Jake to our text number. And then, right at the about 7, you're going to call that number because it is time for the brain squeeze in just a little bit here. 7 o'clock, we'll squeeze your brain with this question. The average person uses just under 10 of these regularly. We'll be at $300. At Lewis.
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We're just minutes away from the brain squeeze.

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0: 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It's almost 7 o'clock. It's almost time for whatchamacallit. And that time is now.
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0: All right, I'm marking it down. Here we go. Day 30. $300 at Lewis, your first stop for beer, wine, and spirits. And if you win this, you'll have $300 to spend at Lewis on whatever you choose. The average person uses just under 10 of these regularly. What is it? 605-274-9250. The average person uses just under 10 of these regularly. What do you think?
2: Doorknobs.
0: No, not doorknobs. Good guess. Nope, that's not it. Wonder, would it count if it was like a push plate? You know, or a pull, yeah, pull handle. It's not a knob, it's a handle. Hi, KTWB, what do you think?
3: Writing utensils.
0: No, good guess. Writing utensils is a very good guess. And I would, how many do you use? I would say I use two. That's it. Hi, KTWB, what do you think?
3: Faucets.
0: No, not faucets. I thought you said profits at first, and I was trying to figure out which direction that would lead. But no, it's not faucets. It's a good guess. All these, by the way, are good guesses. Hi, KTWB, what do you think?
3: How about a can koozie?
0: No, not a can koozie. That's a good one. I'll tell you, it's more normal than that, even. When we've been talking about it's not a trick and it's not a weird thing, it's even more normal than can koozie. Hi, KTWB, what do you think?
4: I think it's either shades or...
0: Whoa. There's no either or. You don't get... No. It's not shades, and I was lucky to cut you off there. Shades. No, not shades. You can't list them. Hi, KTWB, what do you think?
5: Rugs.
0: No, not rugs. All right, that'll do it again. Listen. We got one more day of this, and I hope we make it until Tuesday, because Doc will be back. We're at $300 now. It'll be $310 tomorrow, and then Tuesday, let's just hold our breath. Tomorrow at 7, we'll squeeze your brain. The average person uses just under 10 of these regularly, and I will tell you, you will use them today. Okay?
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7: A few isolated showers and thundershowers around the region this morning. Otherwise, another hot and humid day. High temperature 92 with a south wind at 5 to 15. For tonight, low temperature 68. Tomorrow, we're right back up to 94. A southeast wind at 5 to 10. And a couple of renegade thunderstorms Friday night. Saturday, 94. From the Storm Center at Kettleland TV, I'm Brian Karstens.
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9: From the Kello.com News Center, I'm Tom Rooney. The Sioux Falls School Board is exploring the possibility of closing the Renberg Elementary School on the city's north side. Closing the school, which only has 83 students enrolled this year, could save the district about $700,000 a year. The board could vote on the proposal in November. Marlis Big Eagle of Fort Thompson has been named as South Dakota's Missing and Murdered Indigenous Person Specialist. The MMIP program is part of the Attorney General's office. Big Eagle says she looks forward to helping to bring answers, support, and justice to the victims and their families. And day two of the South Dakota State Fair is dedicated to its annual Salute to Veterans. It will feature Army veteran Susan Irons, who served during Desert Shield and Desert Storm. Veterans and active duty military members will receive free admission to the fair today. From the Kello.com News Center, I'm Tom Rooney.
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Big Country, 92.5, KTWB. Good morning. It is the Chris and Doc Show, 7:15. Doc is not here this week. He will be back next week. It is 74 degrees now in downtown Sioux Falls. It was way warmer this morning. Headed for a high today at 92. And we could see, did we storms late tomorrow? Well, we'll take a look. Don't ever trust us. I mean, well, that's not necessarily true. I would say you can, but with, you know, you gotta do your own research. Much like social media, you can kind of get the gist from what we say, but you want to go make sure that that thing that we said or posted was real. You know what I mean? It's not, it's certainly not AI. It's not, there's no I in any part of the Chris and Doc Show. So I would say you can take the info from the Chris and Doc Show the same way you would take a meme from someone that you like or agree with. You know, like if it's someone you don't agree with, of course you just go, "Ah, that's probably fake." And then you go look it up and you go, "Yeah, that's fake." Right? I mean, there are people on your Facebook feed or whatever where you see something they post, and your first reaction is, "I'm sure that's not true." I would say that the Chris and Doc Show is on the other side of that. Like, people that you agree with in spirit, people that you like, they'll post a meme that

0: you don't vet because you think either A, yeah, that correlates with what I think, so I'm going to go ahead and believe that meme, or it's someone you like enough that you don't want to go look it up and see that it's fake and then go, hey, that was fake, you're stupid. That's kind of like the Chris and Doc show. Let's just all admit that Chris and Doc, they're a little bit stupid, but I'll just allow it.
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0: Good Country, 92.5 KTWB. It's Chris and Doc Show. That's Sean Morgan. I'm Chris Carter. Doc Murphy's not here this week. Back to the brain squeeze for a sec. Sorry, I don't... But the last 2 days... So now we're at $300 after today. The last 2 days have been crazy with texts. Normally, we don't get that many texts about the brain squeeze because it's we just do it if you're if you're just joining us because you know about the brain squeeze. I can understand why you might think that because we get a lot of calls off air going with guesses and we're like we only do it on the air. We only when that music starts. First of all, phones are off. That music starts. We turn it on. And then as soon as we're done, we're done. We don't do it off air at all. So if you call afterwards, and what we'll do is it will tell you if something's been guessed, which nowadays on this question is that's most things. But we usually don't get a lot of texts about it. In the last couple of days, tons of texts coming in about the answer to it. So I've been sending a lot of texts saying, we don't take guesses off the air, but your guess has been guessed. Because it's... They've all been guessed. The only thing we're missing... That's not true. There were two texts today that came in that have not been guessed. But there's not many answers left. This question is interesting. So if you want a text, you can, but we're getting so many now, we might not be able to get to all of them to say, hey, that one has been guessed or hasn't been guessed. But really, do you want to know? What if we told you, if you knew the answer and you texted it to us and we said, yep, that's the answer, but you couldn't get through? Because that's the other thing. A lot of people calling afterwards or before and texting that they can't get through what's wrong. And it's just popularity, man. It's just the Chris and Doc Show. That's so not true. But it is this question and the prize involved. Otherwise, we'd probably get a lot of calls every day. I mean, we get plenty. Don't get me wrong. Big Country weather.
1: Another hot and humid afternoon. We are scanning on radar for a couple of isolated showers and thunderstorms this morning. Our high 92, south wind at 5 to 15. For tonight, partly cloudy, low 68. Tomorrow, more heat, more humidity, high of 94. A few isolated thunderstorms Friday night. Saturday's high, 94. From the Storm Center at Kettle Land TV, I'm meteorologist Brian Karstens.
2: 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There may be a settlement on providing electricity to a proposed data center in McPherson County, and if all goes as planned, construction could begin as early as this fall. The South Dakota Public Utilities Commission will consider allowing Montana Dakota Utilities to provide the power, even though the center is outside the company's service area. The center also needs a conditional use permit. The Promising Futures Fund is growing from Sioux Falls to Rapid City. The organization helps remove financial barriers for students in high-poverty schools. Promising Futures has already committed to supporting 4 elementary schools in Rapid City. And Sanford Health is honoring the legacy of T. Denny Sanford with a $1 million gift. The money goes to the Sioux Empire United Way to help the organization reach its $9.4 million fundraising goal. From the Kettle.com News Center, I'm Tom Rooney.
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0: 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It is the Chris and Doc Show. Good morning. All right, we're headed for a high today around 92. We're at 74 right now downtown. I was reading an article about Dolly Parton this morning, and a company did a big poll earlier in the summer, and it was a pretty big number of respondents, and they asked all sorts of questions. But one of the things they asked was they wanted to know who are the most loved celebrities, regardless of political affiliation. So they had parts of the survey that were about political affiliation, and then they had parts that were about celebrities, and they wanted to know who are the most loved celebrities. What celebrities are people most fond of, regardless of political feelings? So the list came out, and they didn't release it until after Dolly Parton died. But number one on the list by a large margin was Dolly Parton, which is, I think, now makes so much sense. Rest of the list include Keanu Reeves, Michael J. Fox, Carol Burnett, Julie Andrews, and Willie Nelson. So there you go. That Dolly Parton thing, man, what a sweetheart. You know, I mean, it's like the skeletons in her closet are all good. The more we hear, the better it is. Good for her. Good for us. Sad for us. But way to go, Dolly. Thanks.
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0: It is time to head down the road to Brandon and talk to Emma at Oak Ridge Nursery. Emma, good morning.
6: Good morning.
0: Well, 95 degrees, 100 degrees doesn't feel like fall, but as far as our yard's concerned, it's almost time, isn't it?
6: It is. I know fall's about 19 days away, I think, mm-hmm. but we're getting in the mood over here with our fall sale. So it's nice time to plant. The soil's warm. Air will be cooling down here hopefully mm-hmm. soon. But our trees and shrubs are 20% off. Perennials are 50% off. Pottery and houseplants are also 20% off.
0: And when we do perennials or trees, I mean, if we've talked about this over the years, but if you think next year you want to plant more perennials or a tree or more trees, if you do it now, it really is like a free year of growth.
6: It really is. Getting them in the ground now helps them get their roots established for the year. So in the spring, they should be popping up right away, and you got color already.
0: How do we find Oak Ridge Nursery?
6: Yes, so we are south of Brandon, off Highway 11, right across the street from Huset Speedway.
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0: 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Good morning. It is the Chris and Doc Show. Check your phones. A text has gone out for our Jake Owen concert ticket winners at the South Dakota State Fair. Also, if you didn't get that text or if you didn't enter, it's totally up to you. You can still enter to win those Oak Ridge Boys tickets. The keyword for the Oak Ridge Boys, Sunday, September 13th at the Pavilion, is Elvira. We kicked that around for a while, like how long we should or what we should pick for that. I mean, Elvira was the first one right out of the gate. And then we kind of went, or we could do, and then we couldn't decide whether Bobby Sue was IE or Y. So we went with Elvira. So now you know. Elvira is the keyword if you want to go see the Oak Ridge Boys on September 13th at the Washington Pavilion. Check your phones if you wanted to go see Jake Owen and you texted us to enter that contest. All right. Big Country Weather.
1: A few isolated showers and thundershowers around the region this morning. Otherwise, another hot and humid day. High temperature 92 with a south wind at 5 to 15. For tonight, low temperature 68. Tomorrow, we're right back up to 94. A southeast wind at 5 to 10. And a couple of renegade thunderstorms Friday night, Saturday 94. From the Storm Center at Kettleland TV, I'm Brian Karstens.
2: From the Kettle.com News Center, I'm Tom Rooney. Sioux Falls has a lot to offer in the tourism industry, but it needs more if officials want to see more convention business. Experienced Sioux Falls CEO Terry Schmidt says the city's convention facilities are too small. Without a larger center, Schmidt says the city might just as well get out of the convention business. Be prepared to dig a little deeper if you're planning to travel over the upcoming Labor Day holiday weekend. AAA says gas is near the $4 a gallon mark compared to about $3 a gallon a year ago. Domestic flights are up about 2% compared to last year. And restoration work will be unveiled at the South Dakota Capitol Rotunda tomorrow. There will be a ceremony tomorrow morning at 10 Central Time. Officials say the work restores the grandeur envisioned by the building's designers more than a century ago. From the Kettle.com News Center, I'm Tom Rooney.
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You know what else it is? 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Do you get it? 92.5? Because he said it. God's big country. Because we're... Okay. I see how it's going to be. Here's Russell Dickerson on Big Country.

0: Country, 92.5 KTWB. Good morning. It is the Chris and Doc Show. Going to be a warm one today, 92 for a high, and warm this weekend for sure. So just be aware of that as you go through your outdoor activities this weekend. A man is lucky to be alive after going dumpster diving. The guy was sifting through garbage in a San Francisco dumpster. Doesn't sound great. When a trash truck came to empty it, the man was lifted as he was yelling and dumped into the truck. Bystanders flagged down the driver to let him know, but the driver had already left and stand by. Firefighters were called to help extract the diver, who was buried under mounds of garbage. And this was the part that the compactor had been used once. So he fell into the truck, and people were yelling at the guy, and he drove off because, I would imagine I would drive off too. I mean, I don't know what I would do if a bunch of people, let's just assume it's not a great neighborhood. And the guy survived. It doesn't say if he was injured. They did take him to the hospital, but it took 2 hours to get him out of the compacted garbage truck. That's not fun. That doesn't sound like a great day. Unless you're a big Star Wars fan, I guess, the original, then you might be like, hey, I'm Han Solo.
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Good morning. It is the Chris and Doc Show. It's going to be a warm one today, headed for a high of 92. This is Luke Bryan, KTWB.

0: Big Country, 92.5 KTWB. Good morning. It is the Chris and Doc Show. We will take a look at the forecast and some news in a second. But first, it's time for the entertainment update with Ryan Kelly.
1: The entire Dancing with the Stars cast for season 35 has been revealed. It includes Julia Stiles, Taylor Hanson from the 90s boy band Hanson, figure skating and Olympic gold medalist Amber Glenn, podcaster and comedian Connor Wood, and Whitney Levitt's husband, Connor. You know, Whitney's from The Secret Lives of Mormon Wives. Speaking of the reality TV show, it's confirmed Taylor Frankie Paul will be returning to the new season. Heidi Klum coming back to AGT next week, filling in for Simon Cowell. Dollywood has announced they're going to introduce a new character next year called the Dreammaker in honor of Dolly, and her vandalized star on the Hollywood Walk of Fame will be fixed tomorrow. Tiger Woods banned from driving for 5 years after being arrested for DUI in Florida. Tonight, the streaming premiere of Scary Movie on Paramount Plus. Also, season 2 of the Yellowstone spinoff Marshalls premieres October 4th. And finally, the Detroit Tigers have supposedly made a $4 million pre-agreement with a 12-year-old kid named Kevin Sosa. He's that good, he can't legally sign with the team until he's 16. That's your entertainment update. I'm Ryan Kelly.
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4: Another hot and humid afternoon. We are scanning on radar for a couple of isolated showers and thunderstorms this morning. Our high 92, south wind at 5 to 15. For tonight, partly cloudy, low 68. Tomorrow, more heat, more humidity, high of 94. A few isolated thunderstorms Friday night. Saturday's high, 94. From the Storm Center at Kendallland TV, I'm meteorologist Brian Karstens.
5: From the Kello.com News Center, I'm Tom Rooney. The Sioux Falls School Board is exploring the possibility of closing the Renberg Elementary School on the city's north side. Closing the school, which only has 83 students enrolled this year, could save the district about $700,000 a year. The board could vote on the proposal in November. Marlis Big Eagle of Fort Thompson has been named as South Dakota's Missing and Murdered Indigenous Person Specialist. The MMIP program is part of the Attorney General's office. Big Eagle says she looks forward to helping to bring answers, support, and justice to the victims and their families. And day two of the South Dakota State Fair is dedicated to its annual Salute to Veterans. It will feature Army veteran Susan Irons, who served during Desert Shield and Desert Storm. Veterans and active duty military members will receive free admission to the fair today. From the Kello.com News Center, I'm Tom Rooney.
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0: Country, 92.5 KTWB. Good morning. It is the Chris and Doc Show. We are going to be warm today. 92. I mean, I'm going to be because I'm kind of carrying a little bit of, but also it's going to be hotter this weekend. 94 heat indexes up around 100 heat indices. That sounds weird though. It's a, you know what I mean? Indices is the right way to say it, but heat indexes sounds fine. And isn't that what we're going for? Just to sound fine, be okay, not perfect or smart. Yeah, I hope not. Doc's Dum Dum of the Day, a best of's coming up. But first, don't forget, tonight at the Canaries, it's Stampede Night. Yeah, you heard me. It's Stampede Night with the Sioux Falls Canaries. Stampede gets underway here in just a bit. Their first game, oh, man. I'm sorry. I should have prepared a little more. I mean, I have this in front of me. You think I could have gotten some good information too, but no. Tonight at the Birdcage, it's Stampede Night with Stampede player autographs, throwback music and jerseys, plus $5 domestics all night. You can meet the players before the game, and the game starts at 6:35. So head on out to the Birdcage tonight. It's going to be a warm day. There's nothing. Just get one of them umbrella hats and, because you only need it when you're at the Canaries, by the way. If you, especially if you sit, I think, on the first base side, you're going to be in shade right away. 6:30 start, yeah, by 7, you're going to be in shade. Boy, do I not know the facts on that. But I'm, in spirit, I'm right. Take all the times I just set out. Don't, just forget that I said any time and just go with this. It gets in the shade pretty quick there on that side, for sure. And then don't think about what I said. You know what I mean.
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3: Thank you, Chris. Today's Dumb Dumb comes from Mannheim, Pennsylvania.
0: Okay.
3: Okay, folks, the message is simple. Don't do drugs, or we'll be talking about you and the next stupid thing you've done.
0: That's right.
3: Like this guy, a 28-year-old Mannheim man, a man from Mannheim,
0: right,
3: has a false sense of importance and an unhealthy level of paranoia.
0: Uh-oh.
3: Yeah, drugs will do that. So last Saturday, this guy convinced himself someone had messed with the CD player in his car.
0: Okay.
3: The meth he had taken had told him someone replaced the parts so they could spy on him.
0: Uh-oh.
3: See, the logic is already wobbly here. And it doesn't steady anytime soon. He decided to involve the police, but not his town's police. Nope, can't trust the cops in my town.
0: Mm-mm.
3: Paranoid. So he decided to drive more than 4 hours across the state to a police station in Punxsutawney.
0: Wow.
3: And he filed a report there instead.
0: Huh.
3: I don't think it mattered which cop shop he went to. He was not going to be happy with the outcome. As soon as he told the cops about the CD player, they figured drugs were involved.
0: Right.
3: It also turned out he hadn't slept in days.
0: Sure.
3: And they found meth in his car and other drug-related stuff. He was arrested and awaiting charges. And
0: sure.
3: This is weird. Guess what cops actually found when they got a close look at the CD player?
0: What?
3: Nothing. It's the CD player. Wow, he drove 4 hours because he doesn't trust his cops, and he still got arrested. He thought everyone was out to get him. Turns out he was right. And he's Doc's Dumb Dumb of the Day.
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0: Big Country 92.5 KTWB. I knew it. I knew you, Taylor Swift. Different Taylor making today's entertainment update. Taylor Frankie Paul. It's official. She is returning to the upcoming season of The Secret Lives of Mormon Wives. Let's talk Luke Bryan. His new album, Signs, is coming out on Friday, September 18th. That's in 2 weeks from tomorrow. I can't wait for it. He has also given us a little bit of the song on the new album featuring Luke Combs. Head to Luke Bryan's socials to hear it. I've got him coming up. Plus, Morgan Wallen's Been By Now.
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2: Breaking news. South Dakotans will vote on a ballot measure called Amendment L this November. Amendment L would rewrite the state constitution to weaken citizens' power at the ballot box. It's similar to initiatives that voters already rejected multiple times in recent years, including a resounding defeat in 2022, when more than two-thirds of South Dakotans voted no. Opponents of Amendment L are urging their fellow South Dakotans to vote no again this year, arguing that out-of-state billionaires are once again behind Amendment L, which is a political ploy intentionally designed to weaken voters' control over the future of the state. The result is exactly what the billionaires want: more power for lobbyists and special interests, and less power for everyday South Dakota citizens. South Dakotans who are against Amendment L say, quote, "Our Constitution shouldn't be for sale." This November, vote no on Amendment L. Paid for by Elm.
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0: 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Up for grabs tickets to the Oak Ridge Boys a week from Sunday at the Washington Pavilion.
1: He's a ranch hand in a pinch, man. 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

0: Country, 92.5 KTWB. That is Phone Keys Wallet from Lainey Wilson. How's it going? I mean, we're in the fourth quarter here, almost Friday. Thank you so much for listening. A hot Labor Day weekend. We're going to get to that forecast in a sec. Never in a million years would I have guessed the number one most downloaded app in the App Store this week. It's MapQuest. Oh my gosh. My memories of MapQuest go deep. 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So, you know, before navigation systems and cars, Google Maps, you went to MapQuest.com. 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You printed out the turn-by-turn directions. You got behind the wheel with papers in hand, and that was it. That's the MapQuest I knew. Anyway, it is the most downloaded app this week. Why? 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
6: Big Country weather.
7: A few isolated showers and thundershowers around the region this morning. Otherwise, another hot and humid day. High temperature 92 with a south wind at 5 to 15. For tonight, low temperature 68. Tomorrow, we're right back up to 94. A southeast wind at 5 to 10. And a couple of renegade thunderstorms Friday night. Saturday, 94. From the Storm Center at Keatherland TV, I'm Brian Karstens.

Country 92.5 KTWB. Pretty lucky to score Ella Langley on this song, Coetzel. The song is called Dated. As we continue another long set of commercial free, number one country. 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

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I don't mean to sound like a Karen. I love the pumpkin spice stuff. Cookies, lattes, muffins. But I think we might have gone too far. I'll tell you the latest product to get the pumpkin spice flavor right after this one from Kenny Chesney. Carry on, KTWB.

0: Big Country 92.5 KTWB, Carry On. It's Kenny Chesney. We're going to get that on his new album, Silver Sands Marina, later this month. Pumpkin Spice. I love pumpkin spice stuff, but this sounds crazy. 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

Big Country, 92.5 KTWB. Riley Green was in the show Marshalls. They left us with this cliffhanger at the end of season one. We don't have to wait too much longer to find out what happens. Season two, Marshalls, is out October 4th. Riley Green, thank you.

saw the old man's face. Front page obituary. He was a millionaire. He left his fortune to some guy he barely knew. His kids were mad as hell.

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0: George Burge, Luke Bryan, ride, ride, ride. We love this country. We've come up with our limited edition KTWB t-shirts saying happy birthday, celebrating America's 250th. They are available when you find us. We're going to be giving them away at concerts. And when we're broadcasting live, we're out and about. 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Coming up, a very hot Labor Day weekend. We're going to get into that forecast in just a sec here. Plus, we'll hear from Brad Paisley and Chris Young before 11.
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11: Another hot and humid afternoon. We are scanning on radar for a couple of isolated showers and thunderstorms this morning. Our high 92, south wind at 5 to 15. For tonight, partly cloudy, low 68. Tomorrow, more heat, more humidity, high of 94. Few isolated thunderstorms Friday night. Saturday's high, 94. From the Storm Center at Kettleland TV, I'm meteorologist Brian Karstens.

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Great news. You're just in time to win tickets to the Oak Ridge Boys. 3 minutes. I'll give you the keyword to text in and win.

0: Big Country 92.5 KTWB, Be By You. That's Luke Combs. He has a song on the new Luke Bryan album, which is coming out 2 weeks from tomorrow. If you go to Luke Bryan's socials, you can hear a little bit of it. Oak Ridge Boys are going to be taking the stage a week from Sunday at the Washington Pavilion. Want you to go with free tickets. That's right. Text me to win free tickets to the Oak Ridge Boys. Your keyword is Elvira, E-L-V-I-R-A. 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

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Hey, our Sioux Falls Stampede players are going to be at the Canaries game tonight. 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

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Are you a Luke Bryan fan? We've got that in common. I love him. New album, Signs, from Luke Bryan, out 2 weeks from tomorrow. Bailey Zimmerman, Chevy Silverado on KTWB. Thank you for listening.

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You can make a difference. Tomorrow is the pet food drive. I'll tell you all about it after South of Sanity. This is Zach Topp.

0: Big Country 92.5 KTWB, Zach Top South of Sanity. 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We've got that forecast for you and Jordan Davis, too.
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8: A few isolated showers and thundershowers around the region this morning. Otherwise, another hot and humid day. High temperature 92 with a south wind at 5 to 15. For tonight, low temperature 68. Tomorrow, we're right back up to 94. A southeast wind at 5 to 10. And a couple of renegade thunderstorms Friday night. Saturday, 94. From the Storm Center at Kello Land TV, I'm Brian Karstens.

Big Country, 92.5 KTWB. Not a surprise. Hottest Halloween costumes we're going to see this year. Dolly Parton and Spider-Man. Oh, Halloween, by the way, falls on a Saturday. I'm super excited. Hudson Westbrook now. Painted You Pretty.

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0: 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He does have a woman. Her name is Caitlin, and they are the most beautiful couple with the most beautiful family. I'm Ryan, and men and women are so different in everything, even shopping. For instance, guys, men who like to shop usually will buy stuff like tools, books, electronics. Women, on the other hand, love clothes, shoes, jewelry. I agree with both of those statements. Do you mind if I add something? Because I like to buy lipsticks. Lipsticks are such a fun way to feel like $1 million. They're not that expensive. And if you gain 5 pounds, not a big deal. It's always going to work. I've got Blake Shelton for you. Coming up in a sec, Sunshine Today 95.
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The names Tiffany, Brittany, Savannah, Alexis, Crystal, Bianca, and Natasha. 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

Morning Country, 92.5 KTWB. Who would vandalize Dolly Parton's star on the Hollywood Walk of Fame? It happened. It's going to be fixed tomorrow. Dollywood also announcing a new character next year called The Dreammaker in honor of Dolly Parton.

0: Big Country 92.5 KTWB. That is Lauren Elena with Chase Matthew. All my exes. This is a good headache hack. Headaches are such a pain. So whatever you reach for when it comes to a painkiller, I go for Excedrin. You got to leave Advil, Tylenol, aspirin, whatever you usually go for. Instead of washing it down with a glass of water, do it with a cup of coffee. The cup of coffee will boost the pill's effectiveness by 40%. All right, I'll try and hopefully I can remember that. That is a great hack for a headache. Chris Stapleton is coming up next, and a very hot Labor Day weekend. That forecast is on the way.
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5: After a slight chance for some showers, mostly sunny skies are going to return this afternoon with highs near 92 degrees and light south winds at 5 to 15 miles per hour. More well above average temperatures are in store for tonight as lows get to around 71 with mostly clear skies. From the Killoland Live Doppler HD Storm Center,

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Charleston, South Carolina, second. San Diego, there are your top.

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Big Country 92.5 KTWB, and that's Riley Green, who tomorrow performs on the Plaza. 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

Big Country, 92.5, KTWB, that is Kenny Chesney, Carry On. We love sending you to shows with free tickets, and that's exactly what we're going to do right now. The Oak Ridge Boys at the Washington Pavilion a week from Sunday. So that's September 13th. Text me to win. 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

Big Country, 92.5 KTWB. Luke Bryan has a new album coming out 2 weeks from tomorrow. It's called Signs. It was rumored, now it's confirmed there will be a track on there featuring Luke.

Big Country, 92.5 KTWB. Whoa, Detroit Tigers have supposedly made a $4 million pre-agreement to a 12-year-old kid named Kevin Sosa. This kiddo is that good. Kevin can't legally sign with a team until he's 16. Ella Langley, Morgan Wallen, I can't love you anymore.

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If you're looking to give up smoking, the tool that will set you up for the most success. We'll get to that after Zach John King, Get to Drinkin'.

0: Big Country, 92.5. KTWB, that is Get to Drinkin' from Zach John King. If you're trying to give up smoking, a new review says that e-cigarettes, yes, vaping is more likely to help you quit than nicotine patches or gum. I've got the new one from Jelly Roll coming up for you. Plus, a very hot Labor Day. We'll get into that forecast in just a sec.
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9: Big Country weather.
10: It is going to be a hot afternoon as highs get to near 92 degrees with south winds at 5 to 15 miles per hour. We will have a slight chance for some showers before skies become mostly sunny. Heading into tonight, lows will be near 71 and mostly clear skies are going to hang around. From the Killaland Live Doppler HD Storm Center, I'm meteorologist Jalen Borson.

Big Country, 92.5 KTWB. Have a fantastic rest of your day. Tom Mitchell's in next. We'll hang out tomorrow on Friday. I can't wait to kick off the weekend with you.

0: Country 92.5 KTWB. How about that Ryan Kelly? She does a heck of a job, doesn't she? Round of applause. All right, almost 2 o'clock. Some thunder, some lightning, scattered rain in the area now. Depends where you're at, though. Here's Rodney Atkins on Big Country.
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Did you check out the Chris and Doc show this morning at 7? Day number 30 of the brain squeeze question. We'll find out what happened. Right after Corey Kent, here's This Heart on KTWB.

0: Big Country 92.5 KTWB scattered rain showers, some rumbling thunder recently. Good afternoon. My name is Tom Mitchell. Temperature has slipped a little bit. It's at 84. On the Chris and Doc Show this morning, it was day number 30 of the brain squeeze. A tough trivia question that has been asked every weekday morning for over 20 years on the world-famous Chris and Doc Show. Since it was day number 30 today, without a correct answer, $300 on the line to someone who could answer it correctly.
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1: No, not rugs. All right, that'll do it again. 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

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Hey, we're giving away passes to the Heartland Country Corn Maze. 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

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Hey, the season 35 cast of Dancing with the Stars was announced yesterday. If you missed it, I'll have it for you right after late.

0: 93.5 KTWB, Lainey Wilson. There's her latest phone, keys, wallet. My name is Tom Mitchell. All right, you ready? Season 35, the cast of Dancing with the Stars was announced yesterday. Oh, and it's a beaut, Clark.
1: People are talking about the new cast of Dancing with the Stars. Tatyana Ali.
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16: Breaking news. South Dakotans will vote on a ballot measure called Amendment L this November. Amendment L would rewrite the state constitution to weaken citizens' power at the ballot box. It's similar to initiatives that voters already rejected multiple times in recent years, including a resounding defeat in 2022, when more than two-thirds of South Dakotans voted no. Opponents of Amendment L are urging their fellow South Dakotans to vote no again this year, arguing that out-of-state billionaires are once again behind Amendment L, which is a political ploy intentionally designed to weaken voters' control over the future of the state. The result is exactly what the billionaires want: more power for lobbyists and special interests, and less power for everyday South Dakota citizens. South Dakotans who are against Amendment L say, quote, "Our Constitution shouldn't be for sale." This November, vote no on Amendment L. Paid for by L. No.
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18: After a slight chance for some showers, mostly sunny skies are going to return this afternoon with highs near 92 degrees and light south winds at 5 to 15 miles per hour. More well above average temperatures are in store for tonight as lows get to around 71 with mostly clear skies. From the KELOLAND Live Doppler HD Storm Center, I'm meteorologist

TWB Stampede hockey players giving out autographs tonight before the Canaries game. First pitch, 6:35. It's Stampede Hockey Night. Hockey

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Hey, good news. Chris and Doc are inviting you to go on a walleye fishing trip with them next month. Lake of the Woods. 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Here's Bailey Zimmerman. Why?

Big Country 92.5 KTWB Bailey Zimmerman Chevy Silverado. Well, not all Americans are super smart. I mean, I'm all right. Don't claim to be a Rhodes Scholar or anything, but 2 weeks ago, big survey went out. 66% of Americans knew

0: 60% think it honors the end of World War II. Good news, 61% of Americans got it right, so there are some smart people on this planet. Labor Day is a day to salute the contributions and the achievements of American workers. And naturally, people love the idea of three-day weekends, regardless why they're happening. 64% of people, including me, agree every weekend should be a three-day weekend, right?
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September 18th, That's Just Me. A new album by Riley Green comes out. You can find this song on that album once it's available. Thank you.

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0: Country 92.5 KTWB, George Burge, Luke Bryan, Ride, Ride, Ride. Hey, a couple prizes up for grabs that you can enter right now. Make it convenient. We've got tickets to the Heartland Country Corn Maze that we're giving away. It's in Harrisburg. It's open now through the end of October. Text the keyword puzzle to 605-274-9250 to be entered. And draw winners every day. Also, win tickets to see the Oak Ridge Boys. They'll be at the Pavilion here in Sioux Falls, Sunday, September 13th. The keyword is Elvira. There's their big hit song. Text Elvira to 605-274-9250. We'll draw winners tomorrow again for Oak Ridge Boys tickets. Now it is time for your OMG fun fact of the day about something that could become, well, scarce again. Toilet paper, right? You know, the little tariff thing between the U.S. and Canada. They have all the raw ingredients. We make it here in the U.S. Well, anyway, it could be one of those things where the shelves are bare if you go to Costco or Sam's or Hy-Vee. I don't know. I haven't been shopping for a week, but just in case. Willikers is Sioux Falls liquor superstore, bringing you the OMG fun fact of the day. The average American uses 141 rolls of toilet paper every year, making us number one in number twos. The Germans are second with 134.
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10: It is going to be a hot afternoon as highs get to near 92 degrees with south winds at 5 to 15 miles per hour. We will have a slight chance for some showers before skies become mostly sunny. Heading into tonight, lows will be near 71 and mostly clear skies are going to hang around. From the Killalan Live Doppler HD Storm Center, I'm meteorologist Jalen Borsen.

0: 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A little bit after 4 o'clock, another round of Tom Mitchell's caller number 10 game for a 49th Street Liquor $25 gift certificate and more.
1: He's a ranch hand in a pinch, man. Hotter than the red on a cattle brand. Cause she's a gold digger with a quick trigger. A cast iron skillet swinging lid flipper. Now he's a double wide on the county line.

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0: buckle up, because it's now time for the somewhat world-famous, nearly never duplicated, bigger than the last game we named after him, Tom Mitchell Caller Number 10 game. See what we did there?
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2: 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And also four tickets for the Sioux Falls Canaries Saturday game versus the Lincoln Salt Dogs at 5:35, the first pitch. 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
0: The Tom Mitchell Caller Number 10 game is a barely trademarked contest of Big Country 92.5 KTWB. 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If you plan to participate in the Tom Mitchell Caller Number 10 game, please do so responsibly. 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

0: buckle up, because it's now time for the somewhat world-famous, nearly never duplicated, bigger than the last game we named after him, Tom Mitchell Caller Number 10 Game. See what we did there?
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1: Let's get right to the winning. You are caller number 10.
2: Yeah.
1: Winner of Tom Mitchell's caller number 10 game. What is your name?
2: Jennifer.
1: You're out driving?
2: Yes.
1: I bet you've got the air conditioning on, don't you?
2: Absolutely.
1: I stepped outside a couple of hours ago right after that rain, and it is oppressive out there, isn't it?
2: Yep. All right. Very muggy.
1: Well, you can swing by 49th Street Liquor and pick up some cold refreshments, whether you're looking for adult beverages or sweet, juicy soda pop. They've got a lot of great stuff there. Plus, I'm giving you some Canaries tickets and two passes to the Country Apple Orchard Fall Festival going on now through the end of October.
2: Great. That's fantastic.
1: All right. All brought to you by 49th Street Liquor, 49th in Minnesota, here in Sioux Falls.
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Big Country 92.5 KTWB. Tonight at the Canaries baseball game, you can meet Stampede hockey players. Yeah, it's Stampede night. Some of the players from the hockey team will be there signing autographs before the game starts. 6:35 tonight in Sioux Falls.

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0: Big Country 92.5, KTWB, south of Sanity, there's Zach Top. My name is Tom Mitchell. Hope you're having a great afternoon. Thanks for checking out the radio broadcast. 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It's cool. Thank you so much for giving us a little bit of time. We'll give you some great music and, well, maybe $310 tomorrow morning. The brain squeeze question has gone for 30 days without a correct answer. Tomorrow's day 31. That means $310 up for grabs from our sponsor, Lewis Drug. $310 could get you some nice Lewis goods. Here's what happened this morning on the Chris and Doc Show with the brain squeeze.
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1: Whoa. 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
3: Rugs.
1: No, not rugs. All right, that'll do it again. Listen, we got one more day of this, and I hope we make it until Tuesday, because Doc will be back. We're at $300 now. It'll be $310 tomorrow, and then Tuesday, let's just hold our breath. Tomorrow at 7, we'll squeeze your brain. The average person uses just under 10 of these regularly, and I will tell you, you will use them today.
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1: Skies will stay clear tonight. Our low 71. And then tomorrow, sunny and hot. 96 with a southeast breeze 5 to 15 miles an hour. On Saturday, partly cloudy, isolated afternoon thunderstorms. High temp of 95. On Sunday, scattered thunderstorms and 91. On Monday, Labor Day, cloudy, thunderstorms, breezy 90. From the Storm Center, I'm Jay Trobeck.
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If you have an adult child on your family phone plan, you're going to love comedian Jared Freed next on our 515 Funny.

0: Country 92.5 KTWB. That is Kenny Chesney. My name is Tom Mitchell. It is warm. I just stepped outside. It feels like the humidity is about 92.5%. It is 90 degrees in Sioux Falls. And the 5:15 funny, I apologize, we're almost 3 minutes late. Now my question is, do you have any adult children that are on your family plan? Like a 32-year-old? I bet you do. Comedian Jared Fried, he's talking about the family shared plan as well. Here's your 5:15 funny on KTWB.
1: I'm 39. I'm still on the family plan. I don't even know what a cell phone bill looks like. I have to fake conversations. I don't know any of the words. My friend was like, I'm low on data. I'm like, maybe I got some in my pocket for you. To be honest, I'm never getting off of the family plan. Never. My parents can pay until the day they die. It'll be sad when my parents pass. They'll be like, they're dead. I'll be like, oh no. And then I'll be like, oh no! How will I handle the financial responsibility?
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Thunder and lightning earlier today, rained about a half hour, and the sun came out in the humidity. Hot and humid, 90 in Sioux Falls. 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

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Tomorrow morning, 7 o'clock, the brain squeeze question in day number 31, meaning if you give them the correct answer, you'll win $310 from Lewis. Another

0: Big Country 92.5 KTWB. Lauren, Elena, and Chase Matthew. New song together by those two. It's called All My Exes. My name is Tom Mitchell. I know you've spent the day busy at work, not paying attention to the world around you. So I'm here to get you updated with the latest headlines from around the world. Well, I'll just stick it right here. Let's stay right in the U.S. of A. Downloads of MapQuest have surged. Ridley Scott says he's making another Alien. Tony Romo admits to pill and alcohol issues. And the cast of Dancing with the Stars, season 35. Here's your pretty much fake news.
1: This is not headline news. Downloads of MapQuest have surged since it refused to change the name of Lake Ontario. If you've forgotten where to find MapQuest, you can always ask Jeeves. Ridley Scott says he's making another Alien movie. Because in space, no one can hear a blatant cash grab. Tony Romo admitted he's had problems with chronic back pain, prescription meds, and alcohol. Something he's never had a problem with, keeping track of his Super Bowl rings. And the cast of Dancing with the Stars was revealed yesterday. As usual, you can see much bigger stars by punching yourself in the face. This is not headline news.
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10: It's going to stay hot through Labor Day. Overnight tonight, clear sky, low 71. Tomorrow, sunny and 96. That's 16 degrees above average. A southeast breeze, 5 to 15 miles an hour. On Saturday, partly cloudy, isolated thunderstorms, high temp of 95. And on Sunday, scattered thunderstorms and 91. From the Storm Center, Keller Land TV, I'm meteorologist Che Trobeck.

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Julia K. It's the night before our Labor Day weekend. Be by you. Here's Luke Combs on Big Country.

0: Big Country, 92.5 KTWB, Luke Combs. And Be By You, Julia Kay. We had another 90-plus degree day today. Looks like the same for tomorrow and even Saturday. Lots of 90s going into the Labor Day weekend. Hot out there. Make sure you're staying hydrated while you're out enjoying the Labor Day weekend. I did notice the Canton School District had announced this morning their varsity game in Dakota Valley scheduled for tomorrow night. It's going to kick off at 8 o'clock because of the heat. Started a little bit later and hopefully get the temperatures down a little bit so it's a little bit easier on the football players. Luke Combs. No, I just played Luke Combs. Luke Bryan's on the way, actually. Bailey Zimmerman going to get that new one from Zach John King on as well on Big Country, KTWB.
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First pitch of the Canaries game getting just about to happen. Stampede night out there. They're going to be doing throwback music tonight and throwback jerseys.

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We've been sending people to the Heartland Country Corn Maze just outside of Harrisburg all week. Tomorrow, you've got another chance to win tickets. 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

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Thanks for having us on tonight. I appreciate that. Like having you around. Zach John King.

0: Bay Country, 92.5 KTWB, Zach John King, and Get to Drinkin', Julia Kay. 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
8: Breaking news. South Dakotans will vote on a ballot measure called Amendment L this November. Amendment L would rewrite the state constitution to weaken citizens' power at the ballot box. It's similar to initiatives that voters already rejected multiple times in recent years, including a resounding defeat in 2022, when more than two-thirds of South Dakotans voted no. Opponents of Amendment L are urging their fellow South Dakotans to vote no again this year, arguing that out-of-state billionaires are once again behind Amendment L, which is a political ploy intentionally designed to weaken voters' control over the future of the state. The result is exactly what the billionaires want: more power for lobbyists and special interests, and less power for everyday South Dakota citizens. South Dakotans who are against Amendment L say, quote, "Our Constitution shouldn't be for sale." This November, vote no on Amendment L. Paid for by Elmo.
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10: Skies will stay clear tonight. Our low 71. And then tomorrow, sunny and hot. 96 with a southeast breeze 5 to 15 miles an hour. On Saturday, partly cloudy, isolated afternoon thunderstorms. High temp of 95. On Sunday, scattered thunderstorms and 91. On Monday, Labor Day, cloudy, thunderstorms, breezy 90. From the Storm Center, I'm Jay Trobeck.

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1: 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So we've had our last 8 o'clock sunset in Sioux Falls for this year. We won't see one 8 o'clock or later now until April 7th of 2027. 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